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1: 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A few more songs. I'm going to fire up Zoom so we can chat with today's guest, the hilarious Tommy Davidson, who's got a new Martin spinoff to tell us about. Going to get a scoop on that and more when he joins us next.

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1: All right, that's it. Thanks so much for hanging out with us. Also, thanks to the hilarious Tommy Davidson for zooming in. Be sure to hit up on Mario.com to relive any and all of our radio fun. Back to do it again tomorrow. Till then, Mario Courtney Lopez saying, go.

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1: By these rules alone, my relationship is failing. 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

Mix 107.7, the 80s to now. No longer is she going by the name Miley Cyrus. Instead, it's just Miley. Just Miley, and she's got a new project coming out September 18th. Her 10th studio album called Bass Persuades.

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0: 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My name is Shannon. Oh, thanks so much for spending part of your night with me. What was the most streamed song of the summer this year? Last year, it was actually this guy, Alex Warren with Ordinary. Take a guess on 2026, and we'll see if you're right in the next 10 minutes.
1: They say the holy water's watered down, and this town's lost its

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1: Hey, Shannon L. I said this yesterday. I'm going to say it again. Don't let anybody tell you that summer is over. Calendar doesn't officially turn to fall until September 22nd. I'm trying to hang on as long as possible. So, yes, you could probably guess I have not had a pumpkin spice latte this year.

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Mix 107.7. My name is Shannon O. Thanks for spending some time with me tonight. Congrats to Ella Langley being named one of the most streamed songs of the summer. Unfortunately, she lost that number one spot to Ariana Grande. Hate That I Made You Love Me, but still doing pretty good. Choosing Texas, making her a lot of money, I bet, too.

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If you could pick any celebrity to be the officiant for your wedding, who would it be? Because there's actually a celebrity that got married this past year, and I think it's going to be a tough officiant to beat. That's coming up in 6 minutes. Right now, Kelly Clarkson.

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1: Hey, it's Shannon. We are different people on vacation than we are in real life. Why is that? Well, 77% of people are more likely to strike up a conversation with a stranger while they're on a trip. I don't know why that is, but it's true. And actually, this has worked in your favor. Rhonda, you have made friends on a trip before?
2: We ended up just meeting up with them again. We coordinated it this time, but they're from Scotland.
1: What?
2: We ended up getting to, yes. So we were able to hang out with them this past week down in Mexico again at the same resort.
1: That's incredible. The fact that you met these friends the last time you went down there and now you're coordinating trips together. Hopefully you can visit Scotland one day because that would be really cool.
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I'm going to help you plan your dinner for tonight, okay? Super easy. It's National Grilled Chicken Day. How about it? Some sandwiches, put a slice of provolone on there, or maybe you just want to eat it grilled with some mashed potatoes, maybe some broccoli on the side. Oh, all sounds so good. Says the vegetarian, by the way. So I will be eating mock chicken nuggets for dinner in National Grilled Chicken Day's honor.

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1: 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I just looked it up. There are still tickets available for the Backstreet Boys New Year's Eve concert at the Sphere. I'm not saying, but girls trip?

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1: Hey, it's Shannon O. When you think pizza, you need to think gas station. Yeah, I know. It surprises me too. It's coming up in 6 minutes.

Mix 107.7, the station for variety in Dayton. Rolling into the number one most streamed song of the summer, Ariana Grande, Hate That I Made You Love Me. My name is Shannon O. Thanks for spending some time with me tonight.

0: the 80s to now. 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Quite the roller coaster that song has put Stella Lefty on, but she's done some good things with it. Hey, it's Shannon O. And actually, because of Boston, Stella Lefty was able to complete her very first splurge on herself. Any guesses as to what she bought?
1: 2 weeks ago, I bought these Louis Vuitton heels. And I don't literally own any heels. This is like my first pair of heels that I bought myself.
0: I can barely walk in those things, so I'm not sure that I would choose a designer brand for my first pair, but more power to you. Good for her.
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1: Mix 107.7, the station for variety in Dayton. Less than a week away from the kickoff of Dancing with the Stars. And in honor of that, I actually watched Step Up this past weekend. Forgot how much I love that movie. Jenna Dewan, of course, part of the cast of Dancing with the Stars this year.

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1: Now that kids are back in school, do you want to know how much time you spend in the car chasing them to and from practices, to and from classes? Even if you don't, I'm going to give you that number. It's coming up in 6 minutes.

Now even more variety. Mix 107.7. Now that all the fantasy teams are drafted, I've been looking at some of the most creative fantasy football team names. And people go off with this. Brady Gaga, Hurts So Good, Victoria's Secret. I liked that one too. I'm curious, did you come up with something funny? Let me know using the talkback feature.

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0: 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What is the number one beer that you are cracking open this football season? Hey, it's Shannon O. I want to know if it's one of the most popular beers according to Google. Alex, what's your choice?
1: I'd probably go with like a Sam Adams.
0: Sam Adams is good. Not in the top, though. I was kind of surprised that number one was Michelob Ultra. Bud Light followed. Stella, Budweiser, Guinness, those rounded out the top five. The least popular in the nation is Keystone Light.
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the 80s to now, Mix 107.7. It's been 13 years since she's been number one on the country charts, and Taylor Swift finally returning with this one. I knew it. I knew you.

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When I'm in a bad mood, I just crank up the tunes and the bad mood is gone and my day is all bright and sunny once again.

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0: Christina Aguilera on the Mixed Morning Show with Jeff, Christy, and Dave. There's beautiful Smash Mouth and Harry Styles and Michael Jackson on this Wednesday, September 9th, and it's the Mixed Morning Show with Jeff, Christy, and Dave. We've got temperatures going up to the low 90s today, and then at some point later this afternoon, this evening, and into tomorrow, which is not a great forecast for the Dragons game tomorrow.
1: I don't like that.
0: But it's tomorrow night, right?
1: Shona.
0: So maybe it'll be out of here by tomorrow night. Okay. Let's hope so. But we do have kind of a, you know, rainy parts on and off on Thursday. And then it looks like it's going to get out of here and cool it back down a little bit for our upcoming weekend. So right now, Friday, Saturday, and hopefully Sunday look good for the Bengals kickoff. Is it at Paycor?
1: Yeah.
0: Okay. So Bengals' first game is Sunday. Excited about that. We'll talk to meteorologist Jamie Jarosick here in a little bit. Also, we have more Jonas Brothers tickets. This is a big, big ticket. Our Bud Light Next ticket pass for the Jonas Brothers. Their show is October 16th at Nationwide Arena in Columbus. And we'll be giving those away along with Cassano's Pizza coming up at 7:35.
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0: Journey on the Mixed Morning Show with Jeff, Christie, and Dave, Wednesday, September 9th. Hot day today going into the low 90s. Looks like we have a chance of some showers and thunderstorms coming in later this evening. We'll talk to meteorologist Jamie Jarosik, 6:52 this morning, and she'll tell us what's up. Do you ever take your pet on vacation?
1: I have, yes.
0: Yeah.
1: We've gone, especially when we go like into like, you know, just like the rent a cabin or something.
0: Uh-huh.
1: You know, that way we've done it in Gatlinburg. We've done it Hocking Hills. You know, just bring your dog, go hiking with your pup. Yeah.
0: Yeah.
1: Done it several times.
0: So, all right.
1: Never when I'm going to the beach, but.
0: Right. Yeah. We actually did take Bella a couple times to Outer Banks, I think. She rode with us when we drove there. Yeah. And because she's generally well-behaved, we didn't, you know, wasn't like she was.
1: Yeah.
0: We'd had to worry about like accidents in the car, sure, and stuff like that. But, and she tended to.
2: It's just
0: to,
2: you, right?
1: Ah, constant accidents.
0: Yeah.
2: Oh, man.
0: No, Christy Lee.
2: You gotta learn to stop when you have to go.
0: Yeah. I was the driver and I was very responsible and had no accidents.
2: Oh, good.
0: Yeah.
2: Jeff taking pee pee in the car, Dave. Aww. I'm so glad.
0: Sometimes.
1: I'm proud of you.
0: Thanks, Dave.
2: I am too. And I mean, that's, you know. That happen very often. So.
0: Oh, I know. It's a rarity when I don't have an accident in the car.
2: Huh.
0: Aww. Huh. New survey found that a lot of Americans plan their travel around their pets. Nearly.
1: Well, sure. I mean, if you got a, you know, if you're going somewhere and you got to hire a pet sitter or where, yeah, you got, you know what I'm saying? That's, well, that's an really, extra cost.
0: It's really cheap to board them too, right?
2: Oh,
1: jeez.
2: No.
1: Not at all.
0: Now, nearly half of pet owners say they've skipped trips that couldn't accommodate their furry companion. I have never done that.
1: I mean, either.
0: Yeah.
1: I wouldn't skip.
0: You try
1: a
0: to
1: trip.
0: Work right. Yeah. Many feel guilty leaving the pets behind. Of course, they worry about them on vacations. Pets are part of the family. But so, Christy, what do you do when you can't leave town? Throw a pile of food on the floor and say, see you in seven?
2: See you in seven. That's my motto. Good luck. Sometimes I say that.
1: Oh, that's nice of you.
0: I'm going to leave the back door open just in case. Christy Lee, that's what? Horrible. Take care of your doggy.
2: Oh, yes. She's so smart and loving. So, you know how some people are stupid?
0: Yeah.
2: Some dogs are too.
0: Ah.
2: Yeah.
0: Okay. But you love them like family.
2: Oh.
0: No part of this sounds sincere.
1: No.
0: Nope. From
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0: Someday from Nickelback on the Mixed Morning Show with Jeff, Christie, and Dave. It's Wednesday, September 9th. And Dave and I, Christie, have gone in on a new present for you.
1: Oh, what is it?
0: Dyson has unveiled a new high-tech toothbrush with a built-in camera.
1: Oh, no. Yes. Really?
0: Yes.
1: Why do you need a camera in your toothbrush?
0: Well, it's got a built-in camera, AI, and an automatic flossing system.
1: Mm.
0: The camera jet snaps images inside your mouth.
1: Oh, boy.
0: Ooh. While you brush, uses AI to find gaps between your teeth. And then fires little

0: blast of mouth rinse to floss them for you.
1: Oh, how nice.
0: That's nice.
1: You need to get one that just counts how many times you actually brush.
2: Ooh, that sounds terrible.
0: You don't think so?
1: You don't want that?
0: There's too much going on?
2: Too much going on.
1: It's not something I want to watch the playback of.
0: Well, it even lets you watch a live video of your own teeth on the app.
2: Either. I'm going to pass. I'll just stick with my Sonicare.
0: Yeah. Sound effects.
1: Do you have one?
0: No.
1: I mean an actual toothbrush.
2: Do you actually use a toothbrush? Yuck mouth?
0: Yuck mouth. You're right. I never brush. Wow. We've said on this show before. There she goes. I probably brush 3 times a day there. Gapless.
1: I thought you said it was a week. It's a day?
0: Yeah. Oh,
1: I didn't know.
0: I know.
1: You could have fooled me.
0: Wow.
1: Huh.
0: Wow.
1: Now, is it like inside your mouth or do you just brush them?
0: I brush my lips only. Yeah.
2: Brush my lips.
0: Yep, only my lips.
1: I meant your teeth. Do you brush them while they're in your mouth or after you take them out?
0: That's good. Huh. That's good. Dyson says the goal is to help people floss more consistently. I know, it's a sweeper, right? It's a vacuum. We got a vacuum for your teeth, Christy Lee. Your dream come true. Anyway, Dave and I went in on it. It's only $500.
2: So $500?
0: $250 a piece. By the way, if you want a pack of dental floss, which I know you do, is a couple bucks. Good luck.
2: $500 for a toothbrush?
0: Well, Dave, listen to what all it does for you.
2: Yeah,
0: and we'll post the live video of Christy the first time it goes through her teeth, if it makes it through.
2: Fin the pass. Fin the pass.
0: You all right?
1: We're sorry.
0: We're sorry.
1: We're not made for industrial treatment.
0: Oh, boy.
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0: Police say Stevens is also linked to the death of 36-year-old Tiffany Collins, who was found shot and killed in her Miami Township apartment Friday. Homicide charges are pending. The Neighbors Investing in Community Empowerment Initiative, or NICE, will be presented at the Clark County Commission meeting today. The NICE initiative was created by Ken Selig Jr. and is aimed at helping people gain access to food, clothing, and affordable goods at no cost to those who need it. NICE was presented to the Springfield City Commission last night. The Bravo Italian Grill on Miamisburg Centerville Road by the Dayton Mall in Miami Township is marked permanently closed. The location has also been removed from the company's website. We have reached out to a spokesperson for the restaurant for more information. We have yet to hear back. Outside today, Storm Team 2 meteorologist Jamie Jarosik says it will be partly sunny, hot, and humid with a high of 90 degrees. Tonight, there is a shower or thunderstorm possible. Those are the things you need to know today. Have a great Wednesday.
1: Ladies up in here tonight. No fighting.
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0: on the Mixed Morning Show, and that is someone you loved. Jeff, Christy, and Dave, it is 9 minutes after 6 o'clock. It's Wednesday, September 9th, and it's, you know, it's one of those national days, like, you know, National Peanut Butter Day or whatever.
1: It's not.
2: I love peanut butter.
0: No, it's National Quiet Day. Sorry to get you all sideways on peanut butter.
2: Less Jeff.
1: It's National Quiet Day.
2: Quiet Day.
1: Doesn't work well.
2: You talk as much as the two of us put together.
1: For radio.
0: Oh, how about... Okay.
1: That doesn't really work well on radio, does it?
2: No.
0: It's not going to work. We're going to tell you the top reasons why it's National Quiet Day.
2: Okay. Probably calms us down. I know with less Jeff in my life, it's very calm.
0: I can make that happen.
2: Really? Like you haven't before. So traffic looks okay. There are no accidents. We do have a little construction. It's on 75 North past Stanley, and it's slowing things down a little.
0: 75 South.
2: This is North.
0: It's South.
2: Oh.
0: We just drove by it a little bit ago.
2: And I remember that.
0: I believe
2: that.
0: You did too.
2: You know, I wasn't really
0: because I was like, I don't remember traffic on 75 South at Stanley.
2: Bless Jeff.
0: Okay. Good. Go. You're on.
2: So anyway, Dave, it's National Quiet Day.
1: It is. That's what I heard.
2: It's better.
1: Jeff told me that.
2: I know. I heard.
0: The guy with the loudest voice, but she says less Jeff. Go ahead.
2: So being more quiet lowers your blood pressure.
1: Why are you snoring? That's not being quiet.
0: Oh, she sounds like a librarian right now. So I'm just kind of, it's kind of like,
2: Oh, I'm trying to be a little more quiet.
0: It is actually considered a librarian Super Bowl today.
1: Oh, National Quiet Day.
2: Why is that?
0: Because it's National Quiet Day.
1: Because it's National Quiet
2: Day. Why do we have National Quiet Day?
0: I don't know.
1: To be quiet?
0: I guess.
1: Oh. I don't
0: but
1: know.
0: You're right, Dave. It doesn't work well with our job.
1: And our job
0: we're supposed
1: is
0: to wake
1: the
0: people
1: opposite,
0: up and yes. get them going.
1: Get in trouble for too quiet.
2: Do they have National Loud Day?
1: I'm sure.
0: They, yeah.
2: There's a National Everything Day.
0: There is. It's kind of ridiculous.
2: Yep.
0: So top signs, it's National Quiet Day. Librarian, feels like it's the Super Bowl.

0: the loudest person in your office was asked to leave early.
1: Oh, goodbye.
2: Oh, boy.
0: That's Dave. We all know that. That's definitely Dave.
2: It's true. It really is true.
0: And that it's not a knock. He just has one of those voices.
1: He's got a big voice, yeah.
0: That projects. Top signs is National Quiet Day. Elevator rides are way less awkward today.
1: Oh, yeah.
0: Right. You don't have to worry about
1: small talk. Sure.
0: No small talk in the elevator. You just be like, just hold up a sign. It's National Quiet Day.
2: To everyone in the cruise elevators. I just say, hey, how you doing today? You having fun?
0: Oh, yeah?
2: Yeah, I talk to everybody.
1: You're like that Progressive commercial, huh?
2: Yeah. Oh, or I'll say, welcome to my elevator when they walk on.
0: You say, welcome to my elevator.
2: Yes.
1: Oh, yeah. You are totally a Progressive commercial.
0: Oh, yeah. Totally. Totally. Becoming
2: because
0: your
2: parents. Because I'm being my parent?
0: Yeah. Okay. Becoming your parents.
2: Yeah.
0: That's perfect. Other signs, it's National Quiet Day. The quiet talker in your office is getting a taste of her own medicine.
2: We don't have one of those.
0: I don't think we have one of those. No, but that is funny. What is that? The low talker? Is that from Seinfeld? I think.
1: I don't know.
0: That was. Yeah, the person just talks this way. And but there was another one. What movie was that? Oh, well, now I'm embarrassed.
2: What?
0: But it's Pitch Perfect. There's a low talker.
2: Oh, it's the girl.
0: The
2: Asian girl, right?
0: Yes.
2: She speaks.
0: Yes, she speaks very quietly. And then everybody's just trying to figure out what she's saying.
2: Yes.
0: And then the final sign that is National Quiet Day, it's the only holiday where the less you celebrate, the better you're doing.
1: Hey.
2: That's true, too.
0: Yep. So if you're like, these days are dumb and, why, blah, blah, blah. Well, just, don't celebrate. You'll be right on par for today.
1: Right on.
0: So, yeah. Sad news, the Dragons lost last night.
2: Uh-oh.
1: Yes, the Loons scored early and often. They I think they had 5 runs on the board in the first 2 innings.
2: But that doesn't mean it's over, right?
1: That game was over. No, it's they still have to play. You got to win 2 games in order to move on. So that's just game 1.
0: So game 2 is at home tomorrow.
1: Yep.
0: And Dave will be announcing that one.
1: I will be there, yep.
0: And if they win,
1: they would play Friday.
0: They'd play Friday at home.
1: Yep.
0: Okay.
1: It's all depending on the weather as well.
0: Yeah, tomorrow doesn't look great.
1: Right. I think Sunday night would be a possibility as well. If they have to play tomorrow. Right.
0: They bump it to Friday and Sunday.
1: And then possibly Sunday, yeah.
0: Sunday night. Well, that'd be interesting.
1: Yes. I'm pretty sure it's an evening game if they play Sunday. Which is rare. I mean, I don't know if they've ever played a Sunday night game.
0: No, I would agree. All right. So, it's best of 2 out of 3. So,
1: yep,
0: they lost the first one. Hopefully, they'll win tomorrow night. Hopefully, the game will happen tomorrow night. We'll find out about the weather here with Jamie in just a second. But also, we're going to talk to her at 6:52 in her Channel 2 studios that she can give the very latest.
3: 6.077. Today, the first part of the day looks pretty quiet, partly sunny and breezy. It gets hot and humid with a high near 90 degrees. And then we'll see some scattered showers and thunderstorms develop by late afternoon into the evening. Scattered showers and thunderstorms will continue overnight. It'll be muggy with a low of 71. And Thursday, mostly cloudy, warm and humid with more scattered showers and thunderstorms and highs near 78. I'm Storm Team 2 meteorologist Jamie Jurosik with the Miami Valley Certified Most Accurate Forecast.
0: All right, Jamie. It is definitely more muggy out there this morning. 70 degrees at Mix 107.7 at 6:16. Christy, you'll have your entertainment headlines coming up at 6:30.
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0: 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All right. Entertainment news. What's coming up?
1: We have a massive sinkhole has opened up and swallowed a big star's home.
0: Yes, it has.
1: Uh-huh. Also, one of the stars from Full House has filed for divorce. And who had a, quote, death sentence when she got her hepatitis C diagnosis? I'll tell you who that was.
0: Okay.
1: And get some other stuff, too.
0: All right. Another hot day today. Actually, hotter than yesterday. And that's going to bring in some showers later. We'll talk to meteorologist Jamie Jarosik in about 20 minutes. And here's Christy with your traffic.
1: Okay. Looks pretty good. No accidents right now. If you see a problem, send us a text 57739 with the word mix first. It's time for the news from Channel 2. We'll say good morning to Kelly.
2: Hey, guys. Good morning. Here are some of the top stories we're following for you today. The Ohio State Highway Patrol reports 12 people died in crashes over the Labor Day holiday weekend. According to preliminary data, at least one crash was OVI-related. Troopers made more than 400 arrests for impaired driving and 70 for drug-related charges, as well as 1,500 citations for distracted driving. An ordinance in Troy that would ban people experiencing homelessness from sleeping in public will move to a third reading. Troy City Council was expected to vote last night. Instead, council members said they received so much feedback, they've decided to amend the ordinance. The amendment would allow those in need to be connected to services before a citation is issued. The third reading will take place at the council's next meeting in 2 weeks. The search is on for downtown Dayton's holiday tree. The Downtown Dayton Partnership is looking for the perfect tree for this year's Dayton Holiday Festival. The ideal tree should stand about 50 feet tall with minimal bare spots. A crew will cut down the selected tree and transport it to Courthouse Square at no cost to the owners. If you're interested in nominating a tree, you can find a link on our website, WDTN.com. Outside today, Storm Team 2 meteorologist Jamie Jarosik says it will be partly sunny, hot, and humid with a high of 90 degrees. Tonight, there is a shower or thunderstorm possible. Those are the things you need to know today. Have a great Wednesday.
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8: All right. Looks like Nicolas Cage's house went down a hole.
7: Massive, what the heck?
8: I know. A massive sinkhole opened up at his Malibu home. It consumed part of the driveway. It narrowly missed sucking the garage down, and there's concern that the house may have been damage, not clear yet. No cause known for the sinkhole. So, I mean, that I think that most of California just is built on sinking sand, don't you?
7: Yeah.
8: So, I don't know why they're surprised, but yeah, Nicolas Cage house now.
7: Are they getting some residual from that, from the hurricane in,
8: or in the, Hawaii?
7: In Hawaii.
8: Because
7: I thought that I heard some report that the waves are really crashing in on the West Coast.
8: Yeah, they are. I don't know if, I don't know about that.
7: Okay.
8: But yeah, that would be really scary.
7: Okay, so, yeah.
8: It was a big hole. I saw it on TV last night.
7: Crazy.
8: Lori Loughlin has filed for divorce from Massimo Giuliani. No, Giannulli, after nearly three decades of marriage. The Full House star said, we've been separated and now it's irreconcilable differences. And she said they signed a prenup in 1997, so they will determine finances at a later date. They share two daughters, Olivia Jade and Isabella.
9: Right. I mean, aren't they been in trouble since that whole scandal, whatever, with the colleges and whatnot?
7: Mm-hmm.
8: Yeah. They weathered the college admissions scandal, prison time, and its aftermath. She has returned to Instagram with a video saying, here's to things working out. So who knows? I don't think she means, back together, but
7: right.
8: Because she's the one that filed. So that's too bad. Pam Anderson says hepatitis C was a death sentence for her. She's reflecting on her diagnosis. She got it because she shared a needle with her husband, Tommy Lee.
7: Yeah,
8: now, does that mean he has it too? I don't know how that is, but she said the doctor said that you have 10 years to live. Medications to cure the disease were approved in 2011, and she's been free of it since 2015. She did stress it took every cent she had to pay for the treatment. So when she got it, they told her it was a death sentence. Then there was medicine approved in 2011. So,
7: nice.
8: Yeah, which is really good, but I guess it's probably pretty expensive.
7: My goodness.
8: Yeah.
7: Okay.
8: And this fall, Drunk History is coming back.
9: Oh, fun.
8: Yeah. Have you ever watched that, Jeff?
7: What is it?
8: It's where a star gets completely drunk and tells a story of history, and then they reenact it as exactly how they're telling it.
9: It's hysterical, man.
7: I was going to say, it sounds like it's got some pretty funny potential.
8: Yeah. Okay, here, this is the concept this time. There are stories about Madonna's first MTV Video Music Awards performance, New Deal architect Frances Perkins, and a decades-long quest to build the world's largest ball of twine. Mm. Meghan Trainor will play Madonna. Patton Oswalt, Seth Green, Colin Hanks, Jack McBrayer, and Weird Al Yankovic all will be involved. It's all on. I'm sure. Watch it on streaming. Okay. They are really funny.
9: Yeah,
8: yep, has to be. So it's coming back. So a lot of people love those shows.
9: Okay.
8: All right. Let's talk about what's on TV tonight. We have a new Big Brother. We have a new MasterChef and Nation's Dumbest. And on NBC tonight.
9: Here we go.
8: It is the Seahawks and the Patriots.
9: It's back, baby.
7: NFL kickoff. First game. Hard to believe it is on a Wednesday, but yes, so it's a Super Bowl rematch, right?
9: That's usually the first game. It's usually a Super Bowl rematch. So yeah,
8: well, nice. I did not know that.
7: Tonight,
8: Tom Lopat from the Dukes of Hazzard, 74. He was in a little trouble with the Me Too thing. Remember?
7: Barely. Yeah. Is he all right?
8: He's cleared up. Made it through. Yeah.
7: Okay.
8: Hugh Grant is 65. Adam Sandler. I think this is wrong. I think he's 60 today. This says 59. Henry Thomas is 54 from E.T.
7: Aw, little Henry Thomas.
8: Yes. Eric Stone Street from Modern Family, also 54. Michael Bublé, having a biggie today. He's 50. Michelle Williams, the actress, is 45. And Hunter Hayes is 34.
7: All right, those are the celebrity birthdays here on the Mix Morning Show on Mix 107.7. And of course, all this week, we have Jonas Brothers tickets on The Impossible Question coming up at 7:35 to go see them in about a month or so at Nationwide Arena in Columbus. So we thought we'd play some a fun Joe Bros song for the wake-up song here on this Wednesday morning. We'll talk to meteorologist Jamie Jarosik right after this.
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0: Fun to hear that one again from the Jonas Brothers. What a Man Gotta Do from a few years ago on the Mix Morning Show on Mix 107.7. It is Jeff, Christy, and Dave at 6:49. And it looks like we got some rain coming later this evening and on and off, unfortunately, kind of all day on and off on Thursday. So we'll talk about that here in just a few minutes because we will be joined by meteorologist Jamie Jarosik in just a moment. But let's take a look at your Wednesday morning traffic first.
1: Looks really good right now. We don't have any accidents. If you happen to see a problem, you can send us a text. It's 57739. Make sure you put the word mix first.
0: All right. And the reason we played the Jonas Brothers, by the way,
1: I was just going to say, did you mention that?
0: Yeah. Yeah. We got tickets for them. Nationwide Arena in Columbus, October 16th. So that's, 5 weeks away? We'll throw in some Cassano's pizza as well. And that is coming up on The Impossible Question at 7:35. So
1: he's in a new commercial with Kevin Hart. Have you guys seen that?
2: Who is?
1: Nick Jonas.
0: No.
1: Yeah, they're driving across country. And they're so happy that they can bet in all these different states now. What's the betting thing? Dave, you do commercials for it.
0: DraftKings? DraftKings?
1: Yeah.
0: Okay.
1: Yeah. So they're just driving around. You think, I wouldn't put those two together, that they're friends, but they're taking a road trip.
0: Okay. Well, maybe they got paid enough money to hang
1: out. What it was.
0: Yeah, I'm
1: money.
0: I'm thinking so. But I bet that's, Kevin Hart's always funny. So, all right. It is 6:50 on the Mixed Morning Show. And we were stalling a little bit to get to meteorologist Jamie Jarosik joining us from the Channel 2 studios. Jamie, are you there?
3: Hey, guys. I'm here.
0: Hey. All right.
3: How's it going?
0: Well, it's going pretty well. We were watching your long-range forecast. We're going to be above normal here for a while, huh?
3: Yeah, well, today is going to definitely be above normal. Tomorrow and Friday, it does look like we'll drop a little below normal, but then after that, it's going to warm up again.
0: Well, and I mean, I don't know what the average is. What is the average around this time? Like low
3: 80s? 81 is our normal high.
0: 81?
3: Yeah.
0: Okay. So, yeah, we'll be quite a bit above that. Now, obviously, we're concerned about the Dragons game tomorrow because they have the playoff game tomorrow, which they have to win, by the way, to continue since they lost last night. But it looks kind of scattered tomorrow, huh?
3: It does. Yeah. It's going to be pretty unsettled. And especially along and south of 70, unfortunately, is where the rain will be most persistent. Today, though, we're starting off dry. It's going to be partly sunny. It does get a little breezy today, but it will be hot and humid with a high near 90. And we have the chance of a spotty shower or thunderstorm late today. We'll continue to see some scattered showers and storms possible overnight. It will be muggy with a low of 71. And then Thursday is mostly cloudy. It's not going to be as hot, but it will still feel humid. We'll have a high of 78 with scattered showers and thunderstorms likely, especially along and south of 70. And then it will dry out for Friday. It will also turn less humid and highs will be right around 80 degrees, very close to normal.
0: Okay. And then the weekend is looking good and dry for the NFL and anything else going on this weekend. Some of the festivals, Vandalia Oktoberfest.
3: Yeah. There's just some very low rain chances both Saturday and Sunday. It's like 20 to 30%. So definitely not a washout.
0: Okay.
3: It may be just something that's more of an inconvenience than anything.
0: Okay, got it. All right, Jamie, we're going to be talking about what seat you prefer on an airplane. So if you get to pick your seat and you're like, all right, you know, you actually have a choice, where are you sitting?
3: I'm picking the window.
0: Yes.
3: Yes.
0: Yes.
3: I like to look outside at all the pretty clouds. And also, that's the best place to sleep because you just get like a pillow and or your jacket and like, you know, just make a little pillow and right up against the window.
0: I'm with you on that. Dave?
2: Oh, I'm the aisle.
0: You're the aisle.
2: All day long.
0: All day long. And Christy?
1: Okay. I'm a window.
0: And you're a window too.
1: Mm-hmm.
0: All right. Yeah. So we're having people text in and let us know what they think. So, all right. We're glad we got another window girl there. We'll talk to you later.
3: Okay, bye guys.
0: All right, see ya. 6:53. Did I just throw myself in with the window girls?
1: You did.
0: With you and Jamie?
1: You're now a window girl.
0: Oh, boy. All right, what seat do you prefer in an airplane and why? Dave, you like to stretch your legs out?
2: Yeah, putting my feet out in the aisle, man.
0: Man, I've had my knee bashed way too many times, so I'm like, whatever.
2: I've had my elbow bashed, knee bashed. I don't care.
1: And it's easy to get out.
2: That's right.
0: It is easy to get out, yes. All right, so what do you think? Just quite simply, which seat do you prefer on an airplane and why? We'll talk about that at 7:10. You can just text us into 57739 or leave us a message on the TalkBack.
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0: 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Have a great Wednesday.
1: All right, Kelly, thank you very much. 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And we want to know, which seat do you prefer on the airplane? 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

0: Sweet Dreams on the Mixed Morning Show, and happy birthday wishes to one half of the Eurythmics. That would be Dave Stewart, turned 74 today.
1: What does he actually do for the group?
0: He writes a lot of the songs. He writes a lot of songs for other people, too.
1: Does he sing?
0: Guitar player.
1: Oh, guitar.
0: Yeah, I mean, I think he probably sings backup vocals or whatever. I mean, Annie Lennox is the one that everybody...
1: But he's never been like, he did one this song of the Eurythmics. He doesn't sing ever lead.
0: No. Okay. No. I would think about that. No, she's always lead.
2: I don't think he sings, period, does he?
0: He might sing some backup vocals or whatever, but yeah. He's the guitar player and I think, you know, a key creative. Part of the creative side of it and writing and stuff. So
1: he's
0: happy birthday.
1: Oats. He's the oats.
0: He's
1: to
0: the
1: heart.
0: Oats of yes. That's true. Mm-hmm. Yeah. Rio Rhythmics are considered a duo. So, it's, you know, the two of them. So anyway, happy birthday, Dave.
1: 75 southbound at Needmore. That's where the big accident is. The two left lanes are blocked. Mm. 75 south at Needmore. Stay to the right. It's backed up past Benchwood. Also, an accident in Brookville. This one's on Amity Road at Johnsville-Brookville Road. If you see anything else, send us a text. 57739.
0: All right. It is 11 minutes after 7 o'clock here on the Mix Morning Show on Mix 107.7. Jonas Brothers tickets coming up on the Impossible Question. And that's in about 25 minutes. About 25 minutes, we'll have those coming up. That's a big ticket.
1: Yep, and you get Cassano's pizza.
0: That is true, and that's coming up 7:35. So we want to know, what seat do you prefer on the airplane? Somebody just texted in and said it depends on the length of flight. Aisle, if it's a long flight. Window is preferred if it's a shorter flight.
1: Okay. I get that, yeah.
0: Yeah. Yeah, if it's longer, you do want to maybe be able to stretch out more, like you were saying, Dave.
2: Mm-hmm.
0: Be able to stand up. Because if you're on the aisle, I guess you could stand up and kind of stretch out a little
2: bit.
0: Sure. Without having
2: And if it's a packed flight and you've got three people in a row, you got a little bit more room to get that aisle right next to you instead of being feeling like you're crammed in.
0: It's true. But I'm with Jamie.
2: Let's face it, it's always full.
0: Yeah, it's always full and you're always crammed in. I'm with Jamie, though, on I just like the window. You can kind of turn to the window and, you know, put a coat up or even a, you know, a hoodie or a pillow or whatever you have, and then just kind of go, all right, and just sort of check out, kind of lean to the left of the window. And that's what you like too, right?
1: Yeah. But there's also the claustrophobia factor of, it's so close.
0: It is.
1: And if it's a little plane, that ceiling will come down right over your head.
0: Yep. I have had that one time where I felt like we were packed in and I'm like, oh my gosh, I. Yeah.

0: I can't move. I cannot move.
1: Yeah. So.
0: And it depends on who's next to you.
1: Now, that's true. That's very true. It says, it tells a little bit about your personality, I guess. So whether you're an aisle person, a window person, or someone who's resigned themselves to the middle, your preferred perch says something about your priorities, your stress levels. And in some cases, you know, maybe how fit you are. Here's what flight attendants have picked up on. Sydney is a flight attendant who has worked for more than 20 years for all four major U.S. carriers, says the patterns are consistent enough that she can often guess just from a quick scan when people are coming on.
0: Like so where they're going to sit.
1: They're getting on board. She's like, oh, there's a window. There's a middle, which is really interesting. If you're a window person, congratulations. You're probably either a napper. Yes. A flying enthusiast. Or both.
0: Because you want to look out.
1: Yes.
0: Yeah.
1: For people who like to sleep, they do the window seats.
0: Right.
1: You got the wall to lean into and nobody's climbing over you. The middle seat.
0: No one prefers that,
2: psychopath.
0: Right? No one does.
1: And she says, nobody dreams of the middle seat. Right. And all flight attendants confirm it. This is usually the seat of last resort rather than a personality statement. Mm-hmm. But how they get filled... Sydney has noticed one particularly sweet pattern with couples. The male will offer his wife the aisle or the window seat to be nice. She said, I see that a lot. She adds that younger couples almost always book seats together, even knowing that one of them must sit in the middle. So, somebody just texted in and said, exit row window all day.
0: All day long.
1: Oh, the exit row. Yeah. Okay. Gotcha. And the window all day. Yeah. So then you got the window and you've got.
0: Extra leg room.
1: Yeah, extra
2: leg. Dropping an extra $150 for that seat.
1: That's the thing. Do you remember when, I mean, it wasn't that long ago where every seat was the same price? You didn't go, oh, you know, yeah, I'd like to have the exit row. Well, there you go. $100 more bucks, you can have it. Or even just like 2 inches of more leg room. Oh, that's $50 more.
0: It's crazy.
1: What?
0: And just to pick your seat. I mean, you...
1: Yeah.
0: If you want the center seat early to pick it, to sit next to your spouse, it'll cost you $19.29, whatever dollars.
1: Yeah. I love how they have the price on whatever seat you click on.
0: Yeah.
1: And so everybody goes, well, I'm going to the free ones, which of course are back by the bathroom. So somebody just said aisle because I hate to have people get up if I need to go to the restroom, which is understandable. And like Dave said, man, everybody's just always packed in there, right? I remember flying shortly, like after COVID. It was sometime in 2020, and there were 8 people on the plane.
0: Yeah, that was awesome.
1: I know. It was awesome. Yeah. And I go out to Arizona and just be like, okay, well, I'm going to go out and just get some sun and stay away from people for the most part. And
0: yeah.
1: Except my brother, who I stayed with, and just like, but there was nobody on the plane. That was such
2: a weird time.
1: Yeah. All right, so there you go. A little bit about your personality based on what seat you pick on the airplane.
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4: An unsettled weather today. The first part of the day looks pretty quiet, partly sunny and breezy. It gets hot and humid with a high near 90 degrees. And then we'll see some scattered showers and thunderstorms develop by late afternoon into the evening. Scattered showers and thunderstorms will continue overnight. It'll be muggy with a low of 71. And Thursday, mostly cloudy, warm and humid with more scattered showers and thunderstorms and highs near 78. I'm Storm Team 2 meteorologist Jamie Jurosik with the Miami Valley Certified Most Accurate Forecast.
1: 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We've got the impossible question and your shout outs coming up in about 20 minutes. 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

0: Gwen Stefani on the Mixed Morning Show with Jeff, Christy, and Dave. It's Wednesday, September 9th. It is 7:30, and this would be the last call for birthdays or anniversaries or shout-outs. If you have a birthday or anniversary of somebody you know, or maybe you want to shout-out a coworker for something they did at work, or maybe your kid's got a game or a match or something tonight, and you want to give them a shout-out, let's do it. Text the word mix, followed by your shout out to our text number, 57739. We'll have those coming up here in just a couple of minutes, actually. Meteorologist Jamie Jarosick says sunny, hot, and humid today. It's going up to 90. It's going to feel like it's in the mid-90s. And then later this afternoon, this evening, and overnight, on and off tomorrow, chances of some scattered showers and thunderstorms.
1: We have an accident on 75 South at Needmore. The two left lanes are blocked. It's backed up past Benchwood now. Again, 75 South at Needmore, stay to the right. And an accident in Brookville. It's on Amity Road. That's at Johnsville-Brookville Road. If you see anything else, please send us a text, 57739, with the word mix first. Time for the news from Channel 2. We'll say good morning to Kelly.
2: Hey, guys. Good morning. Here's some of the top stories we're following for you today. The Ohio State Highway Patrol reports 12 people died in crashes over the Labor Day holiday weekend. According to preliminary data, at least one crash was OVI-related. Troopers made more than 400 arrests for impaired driving and 70 for drug-related charges, as well as 1,500 citations for distracted driving. An ordinance in Troy that would ban people experiencing homelessness from sleeping in public will move to a third reading. Troy City Council was expected to vote last night. Instead, council members said they received so much feedback, they've decided to amend the ordinance. The amendment would allow those in need to be connected to services before a citation is issued. The third reading will take place at the council's next meeting in 2 weeks. The search is on for downtown Dayton's holiday tree. The Downtown Dayton Partnership is looking for the perfect tree for this year's Dayton Holiday Festival. The ideal tree should stand about

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6: 7:38 on the Mixed Morning Show with Jeff, Christy, and Dave. Let's take a look at traffic before we do the shout-outs and the impossible question.
7: South 75 at Needmore, we have an accident. The two left lanes are blocked. That's not good.
6: Nope.
7: 75 south at Needmore, stayed to the right. See anything else? Ooh, one just popped up. Uh-oh. Southbound 75. Okay, so if you're on 75 south and you want to exit to Benchwood, there's an accident on that ramp.
6: Oh, that's a long ramp. And it's also often backed up, like way, you know, onto 75. So get an accident on there, that's not good.
7: No.
6: All right. Any updates for us, please text in to 57739 if you can do that safely.

0: We want to wish Ed Zimmerman a very happy birthday. It is a big one for him. It is from all your kids and your grandkids and all your friends. He's a great guy. Ed Zimmerman, happy, happy birthday.
1: All righty. Hope you have a good one, Ed. And also, we got a shout out to Chris Cornwell. Happy 5-0. Happy 50th birthday, old man. We love you. From the Schneiders.
2: 50. Holy
1: cow. Wow. What will it be like when we get there?
2: I know, I right?
0: Chris, wow. Happy birthday.
1: No kidding. Chris?
0: Yeah. Schneiders, nice family.
1: Yes, very nice. Thank you guys for listening. We appreciate it and hope it's a special, awesome, fun day today. On the impossible question, we have tickets for the Jonas Brothers. Show's coming up in about 5 weeks in Columbus at the Nationwide Arena. And we'll throw in some Cassano's pizza, too. So we like to try to get you dinner and a concert anytime we can. And, I mean, always giving you chances to win. It's part of our Bud Light Next ticket pass. And this ticket is a big one. Jonas Brothers in Columbus. You are texting into... No, sorry. It is the talkback mic. It began with a T. The talkback mic. So you need to open the iHeartRadio app and hit the little red microphone. Just tell us, you know, who you are, what city you're from, and then throw your guess on there. All right?
0: Ready?
1: Yes.
0: On average, this lasts 16 minutes. What is it?
1: On average, this lasts 16 minutes.
2: Good.
1: Do you agree, Christy Lee?
0: I have no idea.
1: Well, yeah, you do. From a personal experience, do you agree?
0: Sure.
1: Wow, that was so convincing.
0: I'm There's not saying no anything hint there. Because you're going to give it away. So I know. Just
1: I haven't
0: yourself.
1: Done that in like a week and a half, right, Dave?
0: What, giving
1: right.
0: it away?
2: I mean, literally give the answer on the
1: Oops.
2: Radio.
1: Oops, I hadn't done that for a decade. Let
2: but
1: you go
2: can
1: out.
2: No longer say that. Now,
1: I can't
2: can
1: say that. No, I'm no, I haven't done it for about a week and a half. Okay, so again, the question.
0: On average, this lasts 16 minutes.
1: All what right, use the talkback mic on the iHeart.

0: Mix 107.7, the Mix Morning Show with Jeff, Christy, and Dave. There is Mariah Carey, 7:46. Don't panic if you're headed to work. It is time for the impossible question. First round, this is for Jonas Brothers tickets. Dave, with the long stretch there, are you good?
1: Yeah.
0: All right.
1: Better now.
0: It always feels good after a stretch. All right, here we go.
2: Okay, on average, this lasts 16 minutes. What is it?
3: Is it eating dinner?
0: Helen, thank you. That is not it.
2: Nope.
4: Good morning. Is the answer to the impossible question the flavor in a piece of gum only lasts 16 minutes?
0: Oh, only lasts 16 minutes.
2: Unless it's fruit stripe, then it lasts 15 seconds.
0: 16 seconds maybe. That is a good guess. That's not it, though.
5: Good morning. This is Amy. Is the answer the previews before a movie starts?
0: It feels like
1: half an hour.
0: Right. It feels longer these days. So once again,
2: it's on average this last 16 minutes.
4: This is Jesse in Springfield. Would it be a bout of hiccups?
0: Oh. Wow. I hope not. That's a long bout of hiccups right there. But that is not it. Uh-uh. All right. Try this one.
6: This is Kara from West Melton. Is the answer taking a shower?
2: Oh. Why, yes, it is.
0: Kara.
2: The average American shower lasts 16 minutes.
0: Seems long, but
2: Well, some people just stand in there.
0: Well, they have. We've talked about this before. Because of TikTok, an everything shower. People spend an hour in there.
1: Did you say an everything shower?
0: Yeah, it's called everything shower.
2: Like doing your shaving and doing your everything.
0: Exfoliating and nails.
2: Brushing your teeth.
1: An hour?
0: Yeah.
1: That's long.
0: Oh, it's a really, really long time.
2: Big old waste of water.
1: Yeah. That's getting pruny.
0: I think.
1: Who would ever get pruny from taking a shower?
0: I know.
1: Huh. Okay.
0: Yeah. Uh-huh. It seems so long. One environmental scientist says about 3 minutes is enough for a basic body shower.
2: Well, that's too short.
0: Yeah. My water doesn't even get hot that in 3 minutes, but. with another couple of minutes, if you're washing your hair, making it maybe 6 to 8 minutes, but it says the average American shower lasts 16 minutes. Mm. Longer showers have less to do with getting clean and more to do with relaxing, warming up, or enjoying the water. If you've got soft water, the water feels even better. So experts also say most people do not need to shampoo twice, even though sometimes the bottle says that.
2: I never do that. You guys?
1: Yeah, rinse and repeat.
2: No. You know what?
0: That's just them trying to get you to run out of shampoo quicker and buy more, right?
2: Exactly. My husband and I do something totally different as far as the shower. I turn the water on, let it come out of the shower head, wait till it gets hot, and get in.
1: Yep, like normal people.
2: Exactly. He turns it on, lets it come out of the faucet, it gets warm, and then he gets in, and then he turns the shower on. And I think that there's still some cold water up there, you know?
1: I don't have that in my shower.
0: Oh, where you've got, it's coming out the bottom or whatever.
1: Yeah. And then I don't have a tub.
0: Okay.
1: Yeah, I don't have a tub in my shower.
0: Yeah, I don't either.
1: It's a standalone.
2: Okay.
1: Yeah. So yeah, that wouldn't.
2: Well, then forget I said it.
0: Well, I'm sure a lot of people do have the tub shower combine.
2: Yeah. Because then he's always like, "Woo!"
0: So he's standing in there while
2: and
0: it's
2: then it comes on. Nope. Yeah, that's dumb.
0: No, because the minute you switch it to go from the bath to the shower, you get a blast of cold water.
2: Exactly. Thank you.
0: What's wrong with him?
2: So much.
0: All right. The answer to this morning's impossible question.
2: It's take a shower.
0: Yep. Average American shower lasts about 16 minutes. Kara, congratulations. You're off to see the Joe Bros.

0: Hendrix and Golden on the Mix Morning Show on Mix 107.7 with Jeff, Christy, and Dave. Answer to this morning's impossible question.
1: On average, this lasts 16 minutes. It's a shower.
0: The average American shower average is 16 minutes.
1: Yeah.
0: All right, Kara, congratulations. Two more chances to win the Jonas Brothers tickets tomorrow and Friday at 7:35 here on the Mix Morning Show.
1: Still have that accident on 75 southbound at Needmore. The two left lanes are blocked. It's backed up past Benchwood. We have an accident. Amity Road at Johnsville, Brookville Road, and a new one on Brant Pike at 70. Brant at 70 and 75 South ramp going to Benchwood, an accident. So kind of a lot all of a sudden, yeah.
0: Okay. If you have any updates, please let us know. Also, we were talking about which seat you prefer on the airplane.
1: Yeah.
0: Throughout the morning. Somebody just said, I prefer the window seat. Once I was in the middle seat and I had my husband on the aisle and a man that looked like a football player on the window side. We were flying to Cabo. It was a very long and uncomfortable flight.
1: Oh, yeah.
2: I bet.
0: Yeah.
1: Yes.
0: You got a 350-pound linebacker. I wonder if he was wearing his pads, like his shoulder
1: pads.
0: He was.
2: I doubt it.
1: Yeah.
2: It just probably seemed like it.
1: And his cleats.
0: His cleats. I'm pretty sure you're not allowed on the plane with those, but... Yeah, that would be an uncomfortable flight if that were the case. So, All right, coming up at 8:10, we've been told this many times. Our show is going to the dogs. I believe we have some pets coming in.
2: Dig it.
0: So that'll be fun. So you want to hear? We'll find out if they have much to say on the show.
1: Woof.
0: There's a good start, Christy Lee. That's coming up at 8.
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0: to hear back. Outside today, Storm Team 2 meteorologist Jamie Jarosik says it will be partly sunny, hot, and humid with a high of 90 degrees. Tonight, there is a shower or thunderstorm possible. Those are the things you need to know today. Have a great Wednesday.
1: All right, Kelly, thank you very much. 8:03 on the Mixed Morning Show with Jeff, Christy, and Dave. Here's Nelly Furtado and Say It Right.

0: There's Bruno Mars on the Mix Morning Show on Mix 107.7. I just might. It is 10 minutes after 8 o'clock with Jeff, Christy, and Dave. And apparently our doggies are running a little bit behind.
1: Oh, man.
0: So we're going to have the entertainment news coming up here in a moment.
1: They needed to go for a walk, maybe.
0: Maybe hey, so.
2: Good idea.
0: Such a nice morning out there. Unless you're on 75 South.
1: Right. 75 South at Needmore. There's an accident. It's been there a long time.
0: Yeah.
1: And the two left lanes are blocked. It's now backed up to 70.
0: And the ramp?
1: From 70 West. From 70 Eastbound.
0: Yes.
1: From the West.
0: And then we also heard the exit ramp to Benchwood is also backed up.
1: Mm-hmm.
0: What a mess.
1: 75 South backed up to 70, and the ramp from 70 to 75 South is backed up. Yeah. Okay. Thank you, Mystery Texter.
0: Yes, we appreciate it.
1: Also, Brant Pike at 70, we have an accident. And the one in Brookville, still there also. Amity at Johnsville, Brookville Road.
0: All right. Entertainment news for Wednesday, September 9th. What's the latest?
1: Well, I am going to tell you when I find it.
0: Oh, yeah?
1: What? It's, here it is. Okay. Massive sinkholes. They're bad for houses.
0: Oh, yeah. They're terrible. Yep.
1: One has opened up at Nicolas Cage Malibu home. Mm. The hole is giant, and it has consumed part of the driveway. It missed sucking the garage down in, and there's concern that the house may have been damaged and may go down too. They don't know the cause for the sinkhole. Could be kind of like his career. Don't know.
2: I mean, all
0: Christy Lee.
1: Well, he's been doing some weird stuff. But that has nothing to do with it. This is just a big old sinkhole. And this is just his Malibu home. He wasn't hurt or there or anything. So, Lori Loughlin has filed for divorce from Massimo. Nearly three decades of marriage. The Full House star listed August 31st of 2025 as their date of separation. They've cited irreconcilable differences. They signed a prenup in 97. They will determine support at a later date. They share daughters Olivia and Isabella. The split follows a period of living separately and comes after the pair sold their Hidden Hills mansion for $12.5 million last year. Mm. Her rep confirmed that the couple was taking a break from their marriage. There were no

0: legal proceedings at that time. They, you know, went through that whole college admissions scandal. Which one? Who went to prison? Was it him? He take the bite
1: I thought
0: the bullet?
1: She did for a while.
0: Well, I know that.
1: I don't remember.
0: It was the blonde from Desperate Housewives.
1: Yes.
0: She went, I know. But I don't know that Lori did. I thought her husband went for her. But anyway, we'll see what happens. But they don't think they're going to be able to work that out. Also, Pamela Anderson said when she was diagnosed with hepatitis C, her doctor said, you have 10 years to live. She said it was a death sentence. She had been sharing tattoo needles with her husband, Tommy Lee. Medications were then approved in 2011 to cure the disease. She said she has been free of it since 2015. She stressed it took every cent she had to pay for the treatment.
1: Jeez.
0: And now, you know, no longer facing a death sentence. So,
1: well, that's good.
0: That's pretty scary.
1: By the way, Lori Loughlin served 2 months in prison. Felicity Huffman served 11 days in prison.
0: 11 days?
1: Yes.
0: Good grief.
1: The mastermind of the whole thing, yeah. Rick Singer, got 3.5 years in federal prison.
0: But that. Mossimo didn't go at all, or do you now?
2: But I remember...
1: Five months. Sorry, he served 5 months.
2: Who was the other person who for 11 days?
0: Felicity Huffman.
1: Mm-hmm.
2: She was like... She like admitted it. Like, yep, it was me. Where Lori Loughlin, when they were like, oh, yes. I don't know what you're talking about.
0: She would, yes. She wouldn't right. say a thing.
2: Like, oh, yeah, you're going to have to spend a few more days in prison now.
1: Yeah, right. Yeah, so Felicity only got 11 days. Mossimo got 5 months. So.
0: Okay.
1: There you go. Put a bow on that one.
0: That's got to be stressful and put stress, you know, all around on a marriage, you know.
1: Oh, yeah.
2: Yes.
1: Yep.
2: Absolutely.
1: Yep.
0: And Drunk History is coming back.
2: Woo-hoo!
0: Drunk History is a show. Is it on the History? No, it's Comedy Central. It's the first installment in years. What they do is they take a star and they just let him get totally toasted. And they then tell a story from history. And it's often silly.
1: I've never heard of this.
0: Really?
1: Yeah, never heard of it.
0: And they act it out. Exactly. But they use that person's voice. And that, I mean, you would have to see it to understand what I'm saying.
2: It's
0: but
2: very funny.
0: It is.
1: It sounds like it. Yeah, it sounds like it's very funny.
0: And they're going to do a story, like a story about Madonna. They usually do history from like Lincoln era, you know?
1: Yeah,
0: but
1: right.
0: This one, they're going to talk about Madonna's first MTV Video Music Awards performance. And Meghan Trainor will be playing Madonna. So that's interesting.
1: Oh, okay.
0: Also, Patton Oswalt, Seth Green, Colin Hanks. Colin Hanks is on it all the time. They have a lot of the same players all the time. And Weird Al will be involved. So it's 3 episodes for right now, but maybe we'll get more. But that'll be on Comedy Central's YouTube channel in September. Oh, September 15th. That's next week.
1: Yeah, it's next week.
0: Soon. Yeah, so maybe we'll watch it in here. I think they're only like 10, 15 minutes each.
1: Oh, okay.
0: Yeah.
1: All right.
0: Tonight on TV, it's Big Brother, MasterChef, Nation's Dumbest.
1: Get to it.
0: And on NBC, everybody.
1: Yes.
0: Starting at like 7:30 or something.
1: Mm-hmm.
0: It's the Seahawks.
2: Pre-game.
0: Yeah, pregame.
1: Pregame starts at noon.
0: Seahawks and Patriots.
1: Yeah, first official NFL game of the season. Rematch the Super Bowl. And by the way, then tomorrow night, because Thursday night football has been going on for a while. Listen, I think this is the first time they've ever kicked it off on Wednesday, I think.
2: Yeah, as far as I have no idea.
1: Tomorrow night is the Rams and the 49ers in Australia.
0: Australia? Oh, really?
1: Yes.
0: Why?
2: I don't know. Bengals going to go to are playing in Madrid this year.
1: Right.
0: What?
1: Yeah. That's
0: a long
1: flight.
0: NFL
1: is expanding. But the Jonas Brothers are playing, who were giving away tickets this week on the Impossible Question. Jonas Brothers are playing at halftime tomorrow night in Australia for the NFL game.
0: Will that be on TV?
1: Yeah.
2: Oh, yeah.
1: Yeah. So that's kind of an extra reason to watch
0: like
1: tomorrow
0: night.
1: Like
0: a free concert.
1: Yeah. I mean, you don't hear about a halftime performance at just a regular NFL game very often, but it is the first game, I guess,
2: and
1: probably
2: it's
1: in Australia. It's in Australia. So what's on our page, Dave?
2: Well, let me look, Jeff Stevens. We got a few trailers up there. Actually, a lot of trailers. There's one from Andrew Garfield. He is portraying OpenAI founder Sam Altman in a new movie. Check that out. We have Godzilla Minus Zero dropping a trailer, which I liked the first one, so I'm looking forward to seeing this one.
1: All right.
2: Dexter Resurrection Season 2
0: yeah.
2: gets a trailer. And Jake Gyllenhaal, is it Gyllen or Gillen?
0: Gillen.
2: Okay, Gyllenhaal, is in the new movie from M. Night Shyamalan and Nicholas Sparks. Now, isn't Nicholas Sparks a romance writer?
1: Oh, it sounds right. Yeah.
2: So what a weird combination. M. Night Shyamalan, who does horror and weird stuff, and a romance writer. Anyway, it's a new movie. It's called Remain, and I do believe it comes out on Valentine's Day, but you can see it. And finally,
1: yeah, that's the Notebook guy.
2: Yeah, the Notebook guy. Yeah, that's what I thought. Right. Finally, we have, Jeff and I were talking about this last week, the Dolly Parton 9 to 5K run and walk, if you recall. Found some stuff, doing a little recap on it.
1: Oh,
2: so
1: nice.
2: You can see some pictures and video of that. Some of the wigs are outstanding.
1: Nice.
2: So go check it out. It's up on the Mix Morning Show page right now, mix1077.com.
0: It's a cross between a love story and supernatural. They're calling it a supernatural love story.
2: Okay.
1: All right, then.
0: That's why, yeah.
1: I guess so. Well, all of that on our Mixed Morning Show page.
3: Today. The first part of the day looks pretty quiet, partly sunny and breezy. It gets hot and humid with a high near 90 degrees. And then we'll see some scattered showers and thunderstorms develop by late afternoon into the evening. Scattered showers and thunderstorms will continue overnight. It'll be muggy with a low of 71. And Thursday, mostly cloudy, warm and humid with more scattered showers and thunderstorms and highs near 78. I'm Storm Team 2 meteorologist Jamie Jurosik with the Miami Valley Certified Most Accurate Forecast.
1: Okay, Jamie, thank you very much. Grab your sunglasses. And just remember, we've got big problems on 75 South starting at Needmore. It's backed up all the way to 70.
0: Right.
1: And the ramp from 70 to 75 South and the Benchwood exit is all backed up too. Yep. So if you're sitting there in traffic, we have 60 minutes commercial free of music that's going to kick off right after.
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Mix 107.7, the 80s to now with Jeff, Christy, and Dave. Going up to 90 today with a chance of some late afternoon and evening scattered showers and thunderstorms. And unfortunately, there's a chance on and off throughout the day on Thursday before we have a nice, sunny, and a little bit less humid weekend coming up.

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0: Mix 107.7, the 80s to now with Jeff, Christy, and Dave doing 60 minutes commercial free. And hard to believe she wrapped up her talk show last week. But we can always use more Kelly Clarkson.
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0: Mix 107.7, the 80s to now with Jeff, Christie, and Dave. It's going to be a warm one today on this Wednesday, September 9th, but we have more Jonas Brothers tickets. We have two more chances to win.
1: Okay.
0: Ready to get your Jonas going?
1: Oh, you know I am.
0: 7:35 tomorrow on the Impossible Question and Friday. Your last two chances to win tickets to see the Jonas Brothers in Columbus. Yeah.

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0: Olivia Dean, one of the newcomers of 2026. And man, I need Wrap It Up 60 Minutes commercial free. Michael Jackson.
1: Billboard's top songs of the summer.
0: Oh, yeah?
1: Yeah, the top 10. I don't know. It was in there somewhere. 7, 8, something like that.
0: Okay. I saw that Ella Langley, Choosing Texas, is the song of the summer. And
1: she actually had a couple on there.
0: Ella did. And 21 weeks at number one. So next week, we find out if she ties Mariah Carey's All I Want for Christmas Is You. Going right after. So Choosing Texas, not just the song of the summer. You could probably call that one the song of the year. Post Malone, Madonna in there too. It's Jeff, Christy, and Dave. We had the Jonas Brothers back there as well. Another chance to win tickets to go see them in Columbus on October 16th at Nationwide, coming up tomorrow and Friday at 7:35 on the Mixed Morning Show. All right, so how long you think Instagram has been around?
1: Oh, I haven't the foggiest.
0: I mean, if you had to guess.
1: 15 years.
0: All right, good guess.
2: I was going to say 15 also.
0: 16.
2: Okay.
0: And Instagram, celebrating their 16th anniversary, said, you want to hear who our biggest followers are?
1: Sure.
0: The first two may surprise you.
2: Okay.
0: Think soccer, World Cup.
2: You mean our biggest, what do you mean followers?
0: Have the most followers on Instagram.
2: Oh, has the most.
0: More sense.
2: Oh, okay.
0: Sorry, what did I say?
2: Yeah, you said you want to hear who our biggest followers are.
1: Oh, yeah, that
0: not our biggest followers. The biggest followers who have the most followers on Instagram.
1: Okay. There you go. That
2: Cristiano
1: makes
2: Ronaldo.
1: A lot more sense.
0: Sorry,
1: then it's
0: not
1: Cristiano
0: very clear.
1: Ronaldo.
0: It is.
1: Yeah.
0: Good job, Dave. 679 million followers. Lionel Messi is second with 516.
2: What's the difference between the two?
1: They're two different people?
2: No. In the numbers. I got that.
0: Nailed it.
2: I mean, is he like a runaway winner?
0: Well, 679 and 516.
2: Okay.
0: That's a pretty big difference.
2: Yeah, yeah.
0: Followed by
2: Selena Gomez.
0: Selena Gomez,
2: okay.
0: Who I think used to be number one.
2: Yeah. And Katy Perry, I think, is up there too.
0: Not in the top five.
2: Okay.
0: Dwayne The Rock Johnson and Kylie Jenner.
2: Okay.
0: Now, we're going to check the Mixed Morning Show Instagram in a second.
1: We have an Instagram?
0: Dave, come on. Yes. Yes. And we're going to give you an opportunity of a lifetime to follow us. Because we are not in the top five. So it goes.
1: Heavens. No, we're not in the top 500, probably.
0: Or probably
2: 5,000.
0: 500,000.
2: Yeah.
0: Some other pop stars who have hundreds of millions of followers. Who would you guess?
1: I don't know.
0: Pop stars.
1: Taylor Swift.
0: Yes.
2: Mm-hmm. Who else?
0: Wicked.
2: Oh.
1: Ariana Grande.
2: Okay.
0: Beyonce and Justin Bieber.
2: Okay.
1: Okay.
0: Then the Mixed Morning Show.
1: I follow all these people.
0: Well, if you don't, you need to, Dave.
1: It doesn't sound like they need any more followers.
0: Plenty of followers. The Mixed Morning Show, however, you could now, of course, we'd like you to follow Mix 107.7, which is easy. That's at Mix 107.7. We have our own on the Mixed Morning Show where we put some different stuff at Mix Morning Show. Now, there are other Mixed Morning Shows across the country, but somehow we got that one. So at Mix Morning Show, you can follow Jeff, Christy, and Dave on Instagram. The reason we're not in the top five or the top 10 is because we have, we have just a little less than 5,000 followers.
1: Oh,
0: so, so let's say we're at, around 4,000 and Ronaldo is 679 million. So if nothing else, give us some sympathy follows.
2: Yes, sympathy.
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0: Mix 107.7, the 80s to now with Jeff, Christy, and Dave. And that's going to just about do it for us here, folks.
1: Okay.
0: All right. We're going to head out of here in a moment. I want to remind you, tomorrow, Thursday, stupid news stories.
2: Ooh.
0: So that's always a fun, lighter moment. And then on Friday, it is, of course, unbelievably, the 25th anniversary as we recognize the survivors and everybody who went through just the most awful day in U.S. history for the 9/11 attacks. But we're going to have a special tribute at 8:46 on Friday. Of course, when the first plane hit the first tower, and we're also going to play some special music, and you know, we'll have a little bit more information on how you can be a part of that tomorrow on the show. But we will be paying tribute. We hope you'll tune in for a very special morning, all morning on Friday, but especially at 8:46 when we pay tribute.
3: I need some good news, baby, 'cause like the world's gone crazy. Give me some good news, baby. Give it to me. Give it to me.
0: All right.
3: Me.
0: How about some good news here, friends?
2: Oh, my goodness. There's a family that threw away their couch.
0: Huh?
2: They took it to the landfill and said, we don't want this thing anymore.
0: Get this couch out of here.
2: Yes.
0: Don't tell me it has a lottery ticket somewhere.
2: No, it doesn't.
0: Okay.
2: They threw away Mike.
1: Who's Mike?
2: Mike is their 8-year-old cat who was stuck inside.
0: No.
2: Yes.
0: Aww. They threw the cat away?
2: I know. So.
0: Tell me this has a better ending.
2: He disappeared about the time they got rid of the couch and they had no idea why. They realized, hey, maybe Mike was in the couch. Went to the landfill and a heavy equipment operator spotted Mike stranded on a ledge 15 feet above the ground.
0: Mm.
2: So they got the front end loader right beneath it. They spent about 10 minutes coaxing him down to safety. He briefly escaped again, hid in a storage bin, but finally they caught him. He was reunited with his family and they thanked everybody who helped give the story a happy ending. Don't throw away Mike.
1: Don't throw Mike away, man.
0: Can't throw Mike away.
2: He was scared and
0: poor
2: sad.
0: Guy.
2: Yeah.
0: Yeah. Well, we're glad Mike's okay.
2: We are.
0: Yeah. At first, I'm like, how's our good news story about throwing a cat away? So I'm glad it took a
2: He's
0: good turn.
2: He's fine now.
0: He's okay.
2: Yes.
0: All right. Enjoy the rest of your Wednesday. Remember, it is going to be a hot one out there. Maybe the last day for a while that may touch 90, but we do have some afternoon or evening scattered showers of thunderstorms. And tomorrow morning when we're driving in early on your Thursday morning could be driving into some rain. So we'll keep you posted, of course, first thing tomorrow morning starting at 5 a.m.
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0: 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So if you want a stronger marriage, they suggest taking a walk together. According to this new study, they found that couples who exercise together communicate better, resolve conflicts more effectively, and experience less marital stress than couples that don't share physical activity. And they say the biggest improvement, though, was in communication. Experts actually say that it's because these shared activities just create more opportunities to talk, to connect, and support each other.
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0: 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Hey, it's Michelle Faye checking in. Do we want low-rise jeans to be back in style? Absolutely not. But when they were in style, the lower back tattoo, aka the tramp stamp, was very popular. And now it turns out that the lower back tattoo is making a comeback. But as opposed to a tramp stamp, which has a negative connotation, now lower back tattoos are being known as cake toppers. Are you into this?
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Mix 107.7, our taste of the 90s from 1997. There is Third Eye Blind with How's It Gonna Be. That was the follow-up to their big hit, Semi-Charmed Life. That was a big one for them, too. Our taste of the 90s from Third Eye Blind. This was the number one single the second week of September 1982. Here's Steve Miller Band with Abracadabra.

just celebrated his 77th birthday. It's Rick Springfield, of course, with Jesse's Girl here on the Time Warp Cafe. I'm Jeff Stevens. Getting into our Time Warp Cafe vault, we head back to the summer of 1989. Here is Dino. Took this one into the top 10, summer of 89. This is I Like It, out of the vault on Mix 107.7.

0: Dino with I Like It out of our Time Warp Cafe vault. Top 10 hit for Dino at towards the end of the summer of 1989. And that'll wrap up today's Time Warp Cafe. Hey, it's already Wednesday, right, with the short week. So if you haven't sent me your songs yet for this Friday, please do that. Text the word mix followed by your three favorite songs from the 80s or 90s to our text number 57739. Love to play your three favorite songs. We do it every Friday by your request here on Mix 107.7. On the way, music from Alex Warren. Also, Outkast is coming up. Lady Gaga and Bruno Mars. Shawn Mendes. Ella Langley with what has been the number one song for 21 straight weeks. She has almost tied Mariah Carey for the longest straight run at number one. Mariah Carey's All I Want for Christmas is You, 22 weeks. Ella Langley is at 21 weeks. So we'll find out next week if she ties the record. And then in 2 weeks, she could break the record. That song's coming up on Mix 107.7.
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0: 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It just like brightens my whole day. 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

0: 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Okay, so should kids 16 and under use social media? 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

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Hey, it's Michelle Fay. I am checking out, but thank you for allowing us to keep you company this hump day. And thank you for making us your soundtrack. Here's T Swift. Have a great rest of your afternoon.

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The 80s to now, Mix 107.7. Well, good afternoon, and thank you very much for hanging out. I appreciate that you're here. It's Rick O'Brien and Bon Jovi.

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1: Olivia Dean's got a little break from the tour right now after being everywhere this year. All the sold-out shows. She'll be in Santa Monica in California end of the month.
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What is the best cookie brand in the whole world? Oh, it's only available a few months a year. Yeah, that brand came out with an announcement that I love. We got to talk about it in 8 minutes.

0: And that gets to your number one preset in the car and on the iHeartRadio app, Mix 1077. Now that we're past Labor Day, are you ready for some fall and kind of wintertime news? How about Girl Scout cookies? They came out with their roster this week. What cookies will be out? What new ones will be out next year? I love this idea. Why didn't they ever think of this before? They're going to have a dog cookie, a dog biscuit. So you can include your very best pal in cookie season. We have to wait a while, of course, after the first of the year. We'll look forward to it.
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Wait, we're getting a cookbook from what show? Doesn't make much sense to me, but it kind of does. I wonder how you'll feel about it. Let's talk in 9 minutes.

0: Mix 1077 now with even more variety. Were you watching Today Show like I was? They made an announcement. They're coming out with a cookbook for Love Island. Well, it's a little bit of a stretch, but it's a breakfast cookbook, and they make a big deal around breakfast with your connection. So I guess that makes sense. These are all recipes that are inspired by the show, not actual ones made by a connection. We have to wait a little bit. It'll be out next spring.
1: Next. Hey, Alfie, what can I get for you?
2: Hey, Nora, just a nice latte, please. How was your weekend?
1: Not bad, thanks. Mainly working here. You?
2: Me? Well, I was battling gods in the afterlife realm, and after lunch, I fought mercenaries. Ooh, could I get oat milk with that latte, please?
1: Yeah, of course.
2: And then Sunday was mostly fighting supervillains. So a pretty chill weekend. Oh, and I'll grab an almond croissant, too.
1: Wait, what? That didn't actually happen, right?
2: It happens on PS5.
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Let me jog your memory a little bit. Do you remember who was in the Super Bowl this past year? What two teams? You remember that? You're going to remember maybe New England and Seattle. I bring that up because the NFL is starting up the season tonight with those two teams playing against each other. That should be good. I'll watch that a little bit.

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Oh, I hope you could join us for a very special Premier Health Concert for a Cure Tuesday, October 20th at the Dayton Masonic Theater with the ultimate Bon Jovi tribute band. They're great. Always Jovi. 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

shot to the top, I've been out of shape, taking out the box, I'm an astronaut. 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
1: I'm Mario Courtney Lopez. 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
2: 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It's premiering on Apple TV Plus. Patrick Bramble plays a former detective turned dispatcher whose daughter vanished 11 years ago. A distress call from a girl he swears is her sends him spiraling into a desperate search. That's a good premise.
1: That is the most stressful situation I can ever imagine. Oh, yeah. My gosh.
2: The Paper season 2 drops all at once on Peacock. The Office spinoff follows the Toledo truth teller newsroom chasing another big win after the journalism awards with the mockumentary crew back. Fun.
1: Okay, Toledo's always fun. 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
2: 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Mm. And NFL Play Action launches on Paramount Plus. 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Well, that's a bunch of categories I didn't see coming.
1: How is Josh Allen going to be doing this while he's playing? Maybe they shot all the episodes prior. I can't imagine he's doing it during the season, but all right.

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1: All right, a few more songs. I'm going to take up a new case in Cordo's Court. 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